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0: Vannis Aperol Spritz, Tangerine, Burgers και Hot Dogs. 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
1: This July, Limassol gets loud. 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Two stages, more than 50 DJs and performing artists, non-stop energy from 5 p.m. till midnight. Feel the bass. Live the moment. 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

0: 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Anytime I wake up next to you, get up.
1: I love the morning show. 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

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Oh my, my, oh my, my love, I take one look at you, you're taking me out.

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Hugel featuring Solto, Jamaican Bam Bam. Sam Fender featuring Olivia Dean, Rain Me In. Teddy Swims, Mr. Know-It-All. Olivia Rodrigo.

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2: 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Sam Fender featuring Olivia Dean, Rain Me In. Teddy Swims, Mr. Know-It-All. Olivia Rodrigo.

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We'll be back next week for a new episode of A State of Trance.

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Our colors will fade eventually. So if our time is running out, day after day, we'll make the mundane a masterpiece. Oh my, my, oh my, my love. I take one look at you, you're taking me.